0: Boston po. Kasi I grew up in a town na sobrang I was, I was surrounded by people in the LGBT community. Meron akong friends in trans. I have friends with lesbians. I have people with trying to find themselves as a bi curious, as gay. So sobrang surrounded ako ng group of people na sobrang supportive at the same time they are also into fashion but they are also trying to find themselves. So siguro I would answer the question na how I did find myself in that profession. Siguro kasi sobrang naging related lahat ng mga group of friends ko sa arts. And at the same
1: Okay.
0: time,
1: So it allowed you, pa mga ka-Rainbow, para naman natin, to find your tribe during that time. Parang, okay. Kasi may common ground po, parang based sa narinig natin, no? Na parang, dahil ito yung tribe niya, itong mga LGBTQIA plus community, tapos they're into fashion as well. Yun yung parang mas naging way for you to really discover your gender. O yun, o mga kapatid. Kaya kayo, kapag hinahanap po ang sarili, itinan din natin ang fashion, di ba? Baka naman, makaano din sa inyo. Pero Jordy, moving forward, no? Iba kasi yung hobby lang sa gagawin mo siyang full-time career. Tama? Di ba? I mean, ako, on a personal note, I love fashion, but I never saw it as a full-time career na mag-fashion designer and all those stuff. So, what made you finally decide, di ba, na to really take that leap of faith and embark in your journey as a fashion designer?
0: Thank you, Sir Mike. Actually, I mentioned earlier na I grew up really poor. So wala, I know from the start na, I mean, actually, I realized that when I was in high school. Kasi when I was in high school, this is the time na iniisip mo kung ano bang magiging course ko in college.
1: Correct.
0: Kasi napapressure ka na in 4 years in high school, napapressure ka na kasi tinatanong ka na ano ba magiging course mo? Anong course na gusto mo?
1: Correct.
0: And you are pushed to kung ano yung gusto ng parents mo, kung ano gusto ng
1: Which
0: sisters mo, ng
1: was nung
0: brothers mo.
1: time
0: Nung time
1: ngayon?
0: na yon, they want me to be kung ano yung pinakamura,
1: Which
0: which
1: was?
0: is, I would say na at that time, it was HRM. Yeah.
1: Okay.
0: Or I would take technological or IT. Or I would take not really nursing,
1: Yeah,
0: pero
1: basta hindi
0: yung
1: fashion. So how did you,
0: pinaka-basic na pwedeng makuha and super economy lang yung kumbaga budget na ibibigay mo during, I mean,
1: Yes. This was in high
0: in
1: school.
0: college. I mean, moving forward in high school. I mean, from high school to
1: To college.
0: college.
1: So how did you end up nga in fashion?
0: So I actually started in Technological University in the Philippines, where I was actually a scholar. Pero for me, it didn't work for me at the in the beginning because I don't think na yung the university itself it focuses dun sa gusto kong marating in life. So after finishing a year, I actually applied in School of Fashion Design and Arts, which is yun actually yung dream ko. In the beginning, so sabi ko, kung hindi man ako makapasok sa ibang university,
1: Ito
0: kahit dito na
1: talaga.
0: lang, I gave up yung university, yung scholarship university ko sa Technological University of the Philippines. And then, when I was shortlisted po dun sa scholarship na in-applyan ko sa, it's called SOFA, by the
1: Yeah, I am
0: way.
1: familiar with that
0: Yeah,
1: school.
0: I got that scholarship the same year. And I took the leave. Sabi ko, kahit alam kong, alam nyo yun,
1: Ginawa
0: yung
1: mo
0: course,
1: na. Sige, Jordy.
0: mahal. 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Pero hindi sa ganitong paraan or hindi sa ganitong school because mahal yan.
1: Okay, so how
0: In
1: did you
0: terms
1: convince
0: of,
1: them in the process?
0: Sabi ko, I will try my best. I will try my best

0: work hard, to work and study at the same time. 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I mean, ang mahal ng tuition fee. Like, my God. Sabi ko, ang mahal ng tuition fee sa
1: scholarship.
0: Fashion school.
1: Yeah, but you had a scholarship.
0: It was a scholarship.
1: Then. Yeah.
0: 100%. 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
1: Like,
0: piling tao lang yung, it, like I said, shortlisted lang yun. 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Kasi yung project, yung daily cost.
1: So, I got the point na buti lang, no, as in mga ka-rainbow, you know, when you really want something, you know, the universe and God will pave the way for it if you're really committed to sa part na yon. So, you got into the fashion school and I'm glad that your parents actually, alam mo yun, agreed eventually kasi minsan, iba rin ang mga parents natin, di ba, kapag na, may gusto sila and then you can convince them. Right. So, during the time, so, nag-fashion school ka na, di ba, paano na yun? Siyempre, pag-graduate mo, iba na. Take me back to the days when you were starting as a fashion designer.
0: So, nung after graduating, actually it was just a scholarship program and then I graduated, I was able to be certified into fashion and then I started. Sobrang hirap nung journey kasi I mean in the industry, I mean, if you look at it, sobrang glamour, glitters, and such. Hindi mo nakikita yung pinaka-journey ng
1: totoo
0: tao.
1: Naman.
0: So, in the journey, ang dami kong pinag-message na designer to be part of their team, to be part of an internship, apprenticeship. So, dun ako nag-start actually, nag-Francis Libiran.
1: Wow.
0: May mga kilalang designer akong sinalihan na sinamahan. And I'm glad kasi sobrang na-expose ako. Even Sir Francis Libiran, I don't know kung ma-recognize niya ako or maalala niya pa ako, pero I was part of his team at some point. Sobrang very quick lang nung exposure ko sa shop niya, but it was very meaningful to me as a starter or as a beginner in the fashion. So sobrang meaningful nun sa akin. Also may mga kilala din ako naging designer na nag-apprentice ako and then it was a really really great experience. But siguro I would say in a nutshell yung experience it mold me, it developed my skills and at the same time dun ko mas na-realize kung ano yung magiging path ko in the future as a designer.
1: Oo, yung recognition of the path towards the future, ang ganda noon, 'di ba? And sometimes though when you're starting parang alam mo yung gusto mo pero parang ang hirap in between, 'di ba? What was the most difficult experience that you had during your journey? And how did you actually overcome it?
0: Yeah. Actually, it was a time when I was transitioning.
1: Okay.
0: Because I actually started as a trans. And then I transitioned to be the person who I was now.
1: Oh, okay. Yeah. Okay.
0: This is my first time revealing. I mean, this is a first time na I'm telling everyone na
1: Thank you.
0: Came from as a trans. And eventually, parang I don't feel na this is the path that I would take.
1: Uh-oh.
0: And I think the best part of being in the community or in the LGBT community is because you would be able to express yourself.
1: Yes.
0: So growing up, like right now I'm 32, I felt like na during those period na I was trans, it was a different story. And right now, I'm telling a different story, but in the best way I can.
1: And that's beautiful, no, mga ka-rainbow. Sobrang tayang gandang pasok noon sa pag-explain kung paano nga ba related ang fashion sa gender expression, di ba? And in this case, sa gender identity ng ating special guest. Huwag kayong aalis, mga ka-rainbow. 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Belong tayo dito.
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1: At tayo po ay nagbabalik dito pa rin sa Rainbow Radyo. 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So bago tayo nag-break kanina, nasabi nga kanina ni Jordy na parang it was the most difficult part ng journey niya as a fashion designer was when he was transitioning from being a trans to a... Ano na ba ang identification?
0: Gay
1: man ngayon, no, 'di ba? First time daw niya sinabi 'yon. So applause, applause, applause. Thank you for sharing it with all of us because for all we know, you've inspired people to embrace themselves. And 'yun yung maganda actually mga ka-rainbow sa fashion. It helps you express, 'di ba, yourself fully. Jordy, as a fashion designer, paano nga ba nakakatulong itong mga choices ng mga tao sa damit nila, sa style, sa color, sa pag-express ng gender nila?
0: Yeah, in the beginning, it was really tough kasi I used to wear women's wear. Sobrang revel, medyo, ang style ko kasi in the sense ng fashion, ang expression ko is more of like how to share or how to show my skin, like not really skin but like medyo bare yung...
1: This was before or now?
0: Or before when I was trans and I was transitioning to a man. It was difficult kasi iba yung pananaw ko when I was before as a trans and long hair and dapat naka-dress or
1: correct.
0: So naka, you know, naka makeup. And, so iba yung
1: very feminine. Kumbaga,
0: iba yung way of expression ko when I was trans and versus who I am right now because I'm more constrained. But at the same time, I am confident who I am right who I am right now. But when I was trans, sabi ko sabi ko sa sarili ko na when I was when I decided to transition, mm-hmm. I know na this is gonna be a big jump sa kung ano yung nakasanayan ko because when I was trans, iba yung expression ko. Gusto ko, eto ako. Eto yung ilalabas ko to the public. Hindi ako nahihiya.
1: Meron ka intended na image which was back then sexy and now you're dressed differently. Exactly. So for people naman in general, paano nga ba nakakatulong to yung fashion, di ba, sa kanilang gender expression?
0: Because for me, this is a way of telling your own story. This is also a way of how you will represent who mm-hmm. you really are as mm-hmm. a person. Like for me, on a personal level, how I express myself mm-hmm. in the form of clothing is how I want to be represented as a person. Uh-oh. So, kung kaya mong, as much as possible, kung kaya mong ipakita in the form of clothing kung uh-oh. Ano ka or kung sino ka, that's better.
1: Gaano kahalaga ito na ipakita mo in your words kung sino ka by the way you actually dress?
0: Sobrang, I mean, for me, on a personal level po, Coach Mike, mm-hmm. it's important kung paano mo pinapakita sa ibang tao kung paano ka manamit or kung paano mo, how you dress up yourself. Correct. Is because nakikita ng ibang tao kung how confident you are to yourself or how you are as a person. Mm-mm. Let's say like me, medyo constrained but also at the same time very confident. Mm-mm. So that's how I want to show how I want to showcase myself to people uh-oh. Around me.
1: So it's really ano, parang fashion gives you that, alam mo yan, desired image na magfi-fit sa identity mo. Parang ganon, di ba? Parang ito yung gusto kong representation sa world. Exactly. Di ba? Tama. So, on that note, ano ba yung mga common norms pagdating sa fashion? Pag, let's say, sa male, female, and a member of the LGBTQIA+ community, can you give us a parang run-through lang, short run-through, sure. na parang ano ba yung mga norms ngayon?
0: I would say na medyo in yung crop top
1: mm-hmm.
0: or crop clothing mm-hmm. because mm-hmm. They would see na medyo ano siya, kumbaga it balance yung masculinity at the same mm-hmm. time kasi medyo open na tayo eh. I mean mm-hmm. in our generation or in this generation sobrang open na uh-huh. hindi na siya katulad before when I was in high school or when I was in college uh-oh. Na kapag naka-crop top ka bading ka
1: uh-oh.
0: Pag naka-crop top ka halata ka.
1: So are we talking about the LGBTQIA+ community or are we talking about the men or women in terms
0: of... So actually, in general.
1: In
0: because
1: general.
0: Even in women's wear, uh-oh. They do crop top. But of course, sa women's wear, hindi na siya masyadong... kumbaga, bago. Hindi siya big deal uh-oh. Because they do really wear correct. Crop top. But for those people na closeted, like for uh-oh. Example, na we have lesbians, and I have friends lesbians.
1: Yeah, nagagaling
0: I have
1: na.
0: Friends na lesbians na they are closeted and they are not really confident mm-hmm. enough to showcase kung sino sila in the uh-oh. Form of clothing, but they do wear crop.
1: So what you're ganun. Saying right now, mga ka-Rainbow, is that merong mga parang, tawagin na natin, mga gender benders. Pagdating sa standards, di ba? Kung ano yung normal for exactly. people. So, tama ba to say, Jordy, na parang gone are the days, halimbawa, ang skirt ay pambabae lang, di ba? Or tight-fitting clothes ay pambabae pa rin, di ba? 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Yes. Or pag LGBTQIA+ member ka, kailangan, halimbawa, pag bakla ka, you dress up femininely.
0: Yeah.
1: Or pag tomboy ka, dapat butch
0: yes,
1: ka.
0: Which is yun yung pinaka-best part kasi in our generation, ang dami nang gumagawa na, I mean, they are really breaking the boundaries mm-hmm. of dressing up. Like, ang dami ko nang kilalang, popular na celebrities, even straight men's, celebrities, influencers, they would wear skirts, they would wear pants, kahit girls, di ba? Parang sobrang, sobrang inclusive na siya.
1: In your case as a fashion designer, where do you think this shift is coming from?
0: Because I'm not saying maybe, but mm-hmm. I would say na because medyo openly, or we are very open, our this era is very open to anything basically.
1: Mm-hmm.
0: So sobrang open na na to the point na nare-reach na natin yung capacity to understand. Kahit hindi natin understand, sa mga straight people, they would understand, kahit hindi nila gusto, they would understand how we, us, in the industry, or not only in the industry, but also in the community, we are belong na we dress up this way.
1: Ayun. So na nabanggit mo kanina yung pagiging open na, 'di ba, ng mga tao when it comes to wearing fashion na karaniwan dati ay associated lamang sa opposite sex or to a certain sex, 'di ba? Per se, to certain gender per se. So on that note, given this openness, meron pa rin namang misconception ang mga tao, no? In your case, as a fashion designer, ano sa tingin mo ang biggest misconception ng mga tao, regardless of gender, pagdating sa fashion?
0: I mean, for me, ang pinaka-biggest misconception is ng mga straight people. I would say ng mga straight people. I'm assuming already the straight people always think na this people is confused. Like, in my case, I did experience that at one point in my life na they think na I was confused with my gender.
1: Okay.
0: Because they know my history. They know who I was before and then who I was right now.
1: Uh-oh.
0: They think na it's still like related to my past na, like because I was trans and then right now I was a different person. They think na, oh, you're a person like this before, di ba? Parang they would always relate that, and they think na siguro yung bottom line here is they think you are still confused.
1: Ah, when you say confusion, para sa mga ka-rainbow na nanonood, nakikinig sa atin ngayon, yung pagkakaintindi ko lang naman doon, Jordy, is that meron pa rin association na a certain gender, di ba? Kung anong gender mo, yun lang dapat ang susuotin mo.
0: Yes.
1: Kasi kapag nag-iba ka, di ba, confused ka.
0: Exactly, tama? That's what I'm talking
1: about. Pero sa kaalaman ng ating mga nakikinig at nanonood, no, ang fashion, very much like gender, ay pwede maging fluid. So, pwede yung magpalit through the years. I mean, on a personal note, iba-iba po ang suit ko at style ko through the years. And my gender, don't it never change, really. Alam mo yun, pwede ka mag-evolve. And there's nothing wrong with that. Diba?
0: Yes.
1: Ayan. Dahil nandun tayo sa usapang evolving ngayon. And you've evolved so much as a designer. Nakikita natin to mga pictures ng ginawa ni Jordy on screen, no? Na napakaganda naman. What are your milestones now that you're a designer? Ano yung feeling mo if you were to choose one na biggest achievement mo as a designer? Ano to?
0: There's so many, actually. To be honest, there's so many. Kahit hindi man I mean, for me, sobrang big impact na siya sa life ko. Like, right now, sobrang dami kong iniisip na pwede kong i-highlight. Pero I would say na it was really the scholarship. Because hindi ko talaga ma-i-start tong passion ko na to kung wala yung scholarship na nag-grant sa akin when
1: I was
0: really in
1: college. It was really parang stepping stone that changed everything.
0: It was.
1: But I also believe that before getting the scholarship, you should have talent, diba? So give more credit to yourself. Hindi lang naman
0: correct,
1: pwede
0: tama
1: yun.
0: Naman
1: but now as a practicing designer, ano yung pinaka parang highlight kung meron kang pagmamayabang. Ayan. So world, ito? Isa lang.
0: Siguro yung be recognized by celebrities kasi nakakapagdamit na ako ng mga celebrities at this point in my career. I know I'm old, but I would say na na-reach ko na yung level of my dream. 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
1: Wow!
0: So many. Actually, at this point, so many to mention, pero siguro yun yung pinaka gusto kong i-highlight in my career na kahit man hindi ko like really na-achieve yung goal ko in my life as a designer or as a beginner in designing, I mean in this career, parang yun yung pinaka ano, pinaka best part of it.
1: Ano ba yan? 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But it's so beautiful, no? Coming from someone, again, kung nakikinig kayo kanina pa, mga ka-Rainbow, or kakatutok nyo pa lang, from someone na nagdadamit po ng action figures to actually dressing up celebrities. So, celebrity, ano ka naman pala, stylist naman palang atake natin, di ba? So, you've gone a long way and we at Rainbow Radio are proud of you, di ba?
0: Kasi
1: it's a once-in-a-lifetime experience to have your mark dun sa sinusuot nila. Yeah. Ano nga ba naman tong mark na to? Ano ba yung particular style mo talaga? If you were to describe it.
0: I'm more of doing resort wear sa medyo mahilig sa vacation. Medyo mahilig sa vacation, but at the same time gusto ng wearability. Doon ako nagfo-focus at this point in my career. Kasi over time, parang na-realize ko na mas gusto kong magdamit or mas gusto kong gumawa ng damit na wearable at the same time functional.
1: So where do you showcase these clothes naman that you design now?
0: So yearly meron akong actually organization na sinasalihan where I showcase my collection. So in the form of collection, that's where I also showcase.
1: Ano to? Anong event to?
0: It's called DMP, so they are actually also part of they are part of an organization who showcase upcoming models.
1: Iba ba ito dyan sa mga Manila Fashion Week?
0: Iba.
1: Yeah. So you also join yung mga ganon?
0: Yes po.
1: Okay. Well, segue lang sa tanong na to, kasi alam ko ang tanong ng bayan for those na aspiring mga designers, di ba, or who want to embark a career in fashion. Paano bang kitaan dito? 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Paano ba magiging profitable ang passion mo for fashion?
0: I would say na it's best if you would start dun sa pinaka roots ng ideas mo kung bakit ka nag-start as a fashion designer. So when I was starting, nag-start ako na I want to do custom. I want to do ready-to-made costumes for women's wear. Solely for women's wear. So I started na ang ginagawa ko is for bridals, for cocktails,
1: so
0: for
1: kailangan
0: events.
1: So kailangan very clear ka muna sa ano?
0: Yes, dun ka talaga yung pinaka-foundation ng as a designer, I mean, for me, in my journey, yun yung naging foundation ko as a designer. Kasi, I mean, as a beginner, parang you don't know what to do. Kasi kung designer ka, like, tapos ka na sa schooling, tapos ka na sa internship, ano na next step mo?
1: Oo,
0: diba?
1: Hanapin mo talaga.
0: So, yun yung pinaka stepping stone ko after my school. 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
1: Yeah. So it's all about having your niche, mga ano ah, ka-Rainbow. So ibig sabihin nito, while you're a designer, you cannot be everyone's designer. Okay? So dapat meron kang signature look para mas maging ownable ka at balik-balikan ka talaga for that particular look. 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
0: Exactly.
1: Diba na alam mo, alimbawa, gawa ito ni Raul Laurel, ito kay Franz Libiran, mga ganyang klase. Now, you've been in the industry for quite some time now.
0: Yes, diba? A decade actually.
1: A decade in the industry. Beautiful. So what is the biggest lesson you've learned as a fashion designer and in your practice?
0: Nice. Oh, wow. I think the biggest lesson in my life right now or at this point, siguro yung kahit mahirap ka, kahit mahirap ka and you wanted to dream big, you can still achieve it. Kasi I really started poor. Like, sobrang, I mean, I'm not saying na mayaman ako right now, but...
1: Ay, hindi ba?
0: Hindi talaga.
1: Akalain ko, oh. Hindi pa raw, oh.
0: Kasi sobrang wala akong pambaon. Mayayaman yung mga kaklase ko. Kasi it was a private school, sir, yeah. Coach Mike.
1: Yeah.
0: Private school yung pinasukan ko nung when I was starting, I mean, in school. Tapos wala akong ganung ka... I mean, yung equipment, kumbaga, kailangan ko yun.
1: Yeah.
0: Yun yung pinakakailangan kong basic na kailangan ko in fashion. Wala ako nun. Pero yung mga klase ko, meron ako nun. There's some point in my life na nag-MRT, LRT ako, 20 pesos lang yung baon ko. Nag-lunch ako sa labas, and then yung mga kaklase... Oh my God. Pero yung mga klase ko, kumain sa restaurant. Ganun.
1: It's okay.
0: May mga ganung instances in my life na... Kaya, I mean, looking back right now, sabi ko, now na meron, nakaya ko nang mag-ganun, like, kumain sa labas, it's different right now because I could... pay for my own food. May mga ganun.
1: It's okay. It's such a beautiful experience when you let your passion and your dreams, di ba, na parang take the lead. Yeah. And you just follow and do whatever it takes. And you are a testament, mga ka-Rainbow, testament po to, that when you really commit to your dreams, di ba, you'll make it happen. Mm-hmm. And whatever you're experiencing right now, deserve mo yan. Hindi dapat ikahiya
0: na looking joy back.
1: Tears
0: of joy.
1: Yes, na looking back, you came from this space because for all you know, you're inspiring people who are in that space right now to be where you are at this particular time. So again, speaking of inspiration, for our listeners and viewers naman, Jordy, maybe for those na member na LGBTQIA plus community, ano yung may advice mo sa kanila pagdating ng pagpili ng fashion na para sa kanila?
0: Yeah, sa younger generation, I would say na it's important that you find your own voice, especially if you're still trying to develop kung ano man yung mga skills, but you're not aware kung ano yung mga capabilities nyo, I mean, for yourself, it's better na you also ask people around you, especially dun sa mga people na who supports you the most, because I mean, in my case, dun ko nakuha yung strength, and at the same time dun ko nakuha yung voice ko, kasi minsan hindi mo alam kung ano yung voice mo, and makukuha mo lang siya kapag may mga taong nakapalibot sa iyo who supported you in the beginning, para magsabi sa'yo na you can do it, you can express yourself, you can be your own self.
1: Ganda. Sige, quickly, dahil alam ko hanapin nila sa akin to. 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Ayan ha. Binibigay ko na. Oh.
0: I would say must have yung corset. Because, I mean, for people who would like to... I mean, this is generally for people who would like to cinch their waist in fashion.
1: That's one.
0: It's important na i-cinch nyo yung waist ninyo para makita yung curve ninyo. It's important na makita yung curve ninyo. Also, I mean, the second one would be... ba? Wear some colors. Don't wear boring clothes na black and white or gray or off-white. And most of the time, nakikita ko siya. I mean, on a daily basis. And I'm sorry. On a daily basis, and hindi ko siya nagugustuhan generally because I think you should be more colorful.
1: Ayan.
0: And you should be expressive in terms of clothing. And third would be jeans.
1: Jeans.
0: I would say jeans.
1: Oh, you could never
0: basic
1: go wrong,
0: jeans would be
1: Oh, ang staple. Ang punit-punit, di ba?
0: Yeah. Staple
1: nicely
0: for everyone.
1: Fitting.
0: Fitting, yes.
1: So, ayan. Ayan, maraming salamat, Jordy. No? So, saan kanila quickly pwedeng makita or masundan or ma-visit yung atelier mo?
0: Generally, you can find me in Instagram or TikTok. In Instagram, you can search jordan.cordero. That's Jordan with number 4. So J-O-U-R-D and then the number 4 and then N. Mm-hmm. And then dot Cordero. C-O-R-D-E-R-O.
1: Ayan. Maraming salamat, Jordan Cordero, sa pagsama sa amin today. And marami kami natutunan pagdating sa fashion as part of gender expression. So, ayan mga ka-Rainbow, ha, nakalibre na kayo ng tips and nalaman nyo na kung gaano kahalaga ito. So, much like before, bibigyan ko naman yung take ko dito sa discussion natin. So, una-una, gustong-gusto ko yung sinabi ni Jordan na hindi hadlang yung status mo sa buhay. So, whether you're poor or you're going through something, if you have a dream, you just have to hold on to it and commit to it and make it happen no matter what. Kasi mga ka-Rainbow, kaya nyo yan. And yung next one na nagustuhan ko rin naman is that, you know, you just wear whatever makes you feel comfortable about yourself, what gives you confidence. Don't let anyone or anything make you feel less of a person just because of your own style. Own it because you deserve to take up space as you are. Maraming salamat, ka-Rainbow, sa pagsama na sa amin today. So, next week, isa na namang magandang topic ang aabangan yung lahat. 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Hanggang sa muli, kita-kits po tayo next week. Bye!
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19: Delicious adobo recipes. 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Adobong dilaw, adobong pula, at adobong puti. At hindi lang lutong chicken or pork. May adobong tahong, adobong kangkong, and chicken feet adobo. The New York Times once shared on Twitter a simple chicken adobo recipe as comfort food to cook in the middle of winter. The Food Network had its own adobo recipe, and there is apparently a Spanish chicken adobo with chocolate. This humble but iconic adobo is not without controversy. Wikipedia says a Trade Department once announced plans to standardize the most popular Filipino dishes to make them easier to promote, starting with the adobo. Maraming hindi natuwa at binatikos ang plano. The agency did a 180, said it's not mandatory and will only be done as a benchmark to define a basic traditional recipe para malaman kung tunay na Filipino dish pag nasa international setting. The adobo has been honored abroad, was runner-up in the Best Nouveau Street Food in the 2010 LA Street Food Fest. Philippine Primers says Chef Gordon Ramsay picked a pork adobo burger in Good Morning America's Battle of the Burgers in 2017. One can say the mix of flavors and spices of this iconic dish is a perfect foil for the Filipino character. It has certainly come a long way and has endured all this time. Simple or fusion elaborate version, the adobo remains to warm hearts and please palates. And bringing Tatak Pinoy to the world, just a bonus.
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6: A blessing of safe voyage and a chance to cool off. Pinagmamalaki ng kanta ang Antipolo, named after Tipolo or breadfruit, prolific in the area. The city prides itself as the pilgrimage capital of the Philippines. Two of its more popular attractions are the historical Church of the Nuestra Señora de la Paz y Buen Viaje and its summer popular waterfalls, ang Hinulugang Taktak. The Franciscan missionaries built the church in 1578 and the Jesuits administered it in 1591. Thousands traveled to pray to Our Lady of Peace and Good Voyage, brought in from Mexico in 1626 and enshrined in the cathedral. A favorite tradition is trekking to the shrine on Good Friday Eve and May 1st. Another tradition is having new cars blessed at the church. Many believe it will ensure the safety of the car and its passengers. OFWs also pray for success abroad. Pagkatapos ng pagpapala sa misa ay ang inaabangan ng mga bata ang pagligo sa sikat na Hinulugang Taktak, described playfully in its song. It was first opened in July 1952, became a national park in September 1990, and a protected landscape in November 2000. In 2002, it had to be rehabbed because of water pollution. In February 2020, Hinulugang Taktak reopened, together with unique recreational installations for wall climbing, hanging bridges, and a spider web platform. And don't forget, before you leave, ang pasalubong. Sikat sa lugar ang suman at mangga. But you can also bring home antipolo in a jar, like cocoa jam, latik, kalamay, or adobong kasoy. So, no time to waste. Get into the culture, enjoy a blessing, and have some fun. Tayo na!
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